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0: we do have a new report of an accident, unfortunately involving a pedestrian. This is on Garner's Ferry at Daphne Road. That's our only incident right now. Not seeing any congestion on the major interstates. This traffic brought to you by Royal Z Lanes. Do you know what time it is? It's bowling time at Royal Z Lanes on Two Notch Road. Kids bowl free all summer long. Chill out at Royal Z. BowlingColumbia.com. I'm Kane Cameron for WXRY Traffic.
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0: We have a new accident now at Hart's Gravel at Kelly Mill. Also, that collision that involves a pedestrian on Garner's Ferry at Daphne Road. Also on Garner's Ferry, right there at McCord's Ferry, we do have some road construction going on, making things a little bit congested through there. However, our interstates are looking great. 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
1: Capital L on your forehead. It's WXRY. To quote the late, not Wason. No, he's not late. He's the great Beck. Damiano David, Born with a Broken Heart. Steve Lacy. Oh, yeah. And Neon Trees, Everybody Talks. It's 3:15 here in the capital city. I am Varholy, along with the rest of the class after 4 o'clock. Rick Wrigley is already standing by at the Main Street News Desk. We'll find out what's going on in the world, whether we want to or not, coming up in about 15 minutes. Got our forecast for the rest of the week coming up. It's looking, particularly by the end of the week, it's looking good. Is that a spoiler? All right. Anyway, we're going to be back after this.
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1: All right, widely separated thunderstorms for the rest of this afternoon. Mostly cloudy, cooler, 70 tomorrow, an afternoon shower or two. And then mostly sunny, 77 and nice. Get this, we're to be in the 80s and sunshine for the weekend. Too bad the Gamecocks aren't playing. I said that last weekend, too. 87 in Ballantyne, 79 in Lexington, 84 atop the historic Behringer Building on South Carolina's Main Street, and 85 right now at the North Point Heating and Air Studios with these guys who did two nights at the Windjammer down in Charleston. Went last weekend. It's Winya. Feel it all again. South Carolina music for you.

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1: Now!
0: Miles Smith and Stargazing Somber Undressed. Something you don't want to see. And got some Snow Patrol coming up for you. 3:31 here in the capital city. I am Varholy. Thanks for hanging out with us. The rest of the class is almost here. Rick Wrigley is standing by, waving his hands through the glass at the Main Street News Desk. We'll have Kane with traffic coming up for you just after 4 o'clock to see if we can get you home on time. And, boy, this weekend is going to be busy, including Saturday. The Palmetto Peanut Boil is going to be back. Oh, those boiled peanuts. It's that time of year again, harvest time, and all kinds of flavors. All these teams competing, and it's a fundraiser for Animal Mission and their spay-neuter voucher program and other initiatives that they have that are really making a grassroots difference in the unwanted pet population. Find out more at animalmission.org. They are going to be on Divine Street on Saturday, and the Susto String Band is going to be playing. Got some Almost Monday coming up, too. WXY News Time is 3:33. Rick?
2: We'll have a high of 88 and scattered showers and thunderstorms during the afternoon and into the evening. Low 69 tonight. Tomorrow, scattered thunderstorms will be developing later in the day. Much cooler. High of only 76. This is Rick Wrigley at the Main Street News Desk. President Trump is addressing the UN General Assembly in New York today, with the wars involving Iran and Ukraine high on the agenda. He's also scheduled for meetings with numerous world leaders. Chinese President Xi Jinping is preparing to meet Trump in Washington. Trade, technology, artificial intelligence, and U.S.-China economic relations are among the major issues. CNN, MS Now, and Politico are challenging the Trump administration in court over restrictions on their access to the White House. Meanwhile, the remaining news outlets in the pool coverage of the White House are opting out of coverage in solidarity with the Austin News Services. One person was killed in a four-vehicle crash in Lexington County. The Highway Patrol is investigating, and another driver was killed in a crash involving a dump truck in Oconee County. A new USC sorority house has received design approval in Columbia. I'm Rick Wrigley at the Main Street News Desk. We'll be back with more from Varholy and the class in less than 90 seconds.
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Good afternoon. It's 4:09, and it's your ride home. I am Varholy. We're going to have traffic for you coming up in less than 15 minutes. Kane's going to tell you where to avoid this afternoon.

0: New album coming out Friday, I think, Kane, from Max McDown, and a lot more free. Hopefully a lot more of a lot more free and a lot less of because you know, it's songwriting is hard. It is hard. So there you go.
1: It is not easy at all.
0: Mm-hmm. It's Max McDown. We've got Neon Trees, Animals, and Buffalo Traffic Jam with the Fool's Gold. It's 419 here in the capital city. I've got the Beaches. We haven't played something from them in a hot minute. They've got a new track called Edge of the Earth. So that's coming up in just a second, as well as tomorrow. I think we're going to just kind of spring this on kind of short notice. You may have heard that Judah and the Lion is going to be in town November 4th, which will be a Wednesday night, which would be great. At the Senate in the Vista. Tickets are on sale through the SenateColumbia.com. Since we're welcoming them, we'll give you a chance to win your way in. That'll be coming up tomorrow afternoon right here on WXRY. Let's go ahead and take a look at traffic and see what's happening on the big board. What are you seeing?
1: Well, we got an accident 126 outbound at the Greystone Boulevard, and we have some lane blockage that just opened all lanes back up, so we do have some congestion right around that area. We also have an accident 20 eastbound at the Batesburg-Leesville exit, a collision at Old Charleston Road at Pond Branch, and one more, a collision at Bridgeberry at Killian Road. The interstates are looking good right now. Lanes 2677 all delay free. 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Do you know what time it is? It's bowling time at Royal Z Lanes, located on Two Knots Road. Chill out at Royal Z, bowlingcolumbia.com. I'm Kane Cameron for WXRY Traffic.
0: All right, thank you, Kane. Keeping Columbia moving, we are Independent Public Radio. If you have to see something, let us know about it. 988-9930 will get you right here. Some good news with the weather coming up in just a sec.
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6: All right, a couple of thunderstorms, this afternoon, kind of scattered about here and there. Getting down to, get this, it's going to be 63 in the morning. That's pretty great. Cloudy, not as warm tomorrow. 78 humid, widely separated thunderstorms. And then mostly cloudy, cooler, and 70 on Thursday. By Friday and Saturday, though, get this, upper 70s and sunny and very nice. We deserve that. 78 in Ballantyne, 77 Lexington, 75 atop the historic Barron's Building.

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0: It's a Tame Impala, borderline Columbia's independent alternative 99.3, and not the Madonna song. Brandon Flowers plans. Sounds kind of country, kind of rock and roll there from the lead singer of The Killers doing his solo thing. Declan McKenna and Brazil and that beautiful game, as Pele called it. Pele? Who's Pele? I know, but you have to be a certain age to be like, oh my God, Pele, because Pele was Beckham. David Beckham.
1: Yeah.
0: Pele was Beckham way before Beckham was Beckham. You know what I'm saying?
1: Oh, yeah.
0: So.
1: Yeah. He was world renowned for sure.
0: Oh, yeah, because he was a fantastic. And in fact, I saw him play when I was a kid.
1: Oh, that's cool.
0: Yeah.
1: Yeah.
0: As the Washington diplomats got their asses creamed in the stadium. But it was a great game. And during the halftime, you could dance to Gonna Fly Now, the disco version. So it kind of shows you when that era was. Gonna Fly Now. we're so off track now. It's 4:38. Next hour, I'll have to tell you about the movie I saw Sunday night.
1: Oh, yeah. Yeah, catch me up.
0: It was great.
1: You know what?
0: It was great. It was really a lot of fun. Not usually my cup of tea. But it was great, absolutely great.
1: Well, that's really cool. I want to hear about it.
0: So that's coming up. That's coming up next hour. But first, we do have to take a look at traffic. See if I keep myself on track. What are you seeing?
1: Well, I was going to take you off track. You know what happens at 5:05? Autumn.
0: Oh, well, there we go. We need it.
1: Yeah, we do. I'm looking forward to it.
0: Which means we're going to have an accident at 5:05 because that's Columbia.
1: No. All right, we do have quite a few accidents. Unfortunately, 26 westbound at Dixiana exit, there's a new one that just came in, also a wreck at Forest Drive at 77. Towards at 126 outbound at Greystone Boulevard and the exit there, and there is congestion around that. Edmond Highway at Fitzpatrick Road is a new collision, and we have an accident at Columbia Circle at Lexington Drive. We do have congestion along 77 North between Fort Jackson Boulevard and Forest Drive. 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
0: All right, thank you, Kane. We'll see you in about 15 minutes. No, we'll see you about 5:20. Oh, my goodness. As we start fall. Neighborhood coming up in just a second. Miles Smith got some Noah Kahn as well. WXRY News Time is 4:41. Rick?
2: We'll have a high of 88 and scattered showers and thunderstorms during the afternoon and into the evening. Low 69 tonight. Tomorrow, scattered thunderstorms will be developing later in the day. Much cooler. High of only 76. This is Rick Wrigley at the Main Street News Desk. President Trump is addressing the UN General Assembly in New York today, with the wars involving Iran and Ukraine high on the agenda. He's also scheduled for meetings with numerous world leaders. Chinese President Xi Jinping is preparing to meet Trump in Washington. Trade, technology, artificial intelligence, and U.S.-China economic relations are among the major issues. CNN, MS Now, and Politico are challenging the Trump administration in court over restrictions on their access to the White House. Meanwhile, the remaining news outlets in the pool coverage of the White House are opting out of coverage in solidarity with the Austin News Services. One person was killed in a four-vehicle crash in Lexington County. The Highway Patrol is investigating, and another driver was killed in a crash involving a dump truck in Oconee County. A new USC sorority house has received design approval in Columbia. I'm Rick Wrigley at the Main Street News Desk. We'll be back with more from Vaholi and the Class in less than 90 seconds.
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0: 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It's Temper City and Self-Aware. Father John Misty, Real Love, baby. And Noah Kahn, the Stick Season. Thanks for hanging out. It is Tuesday. A little bit of rain in Northeast right now. Got our forecast coming up, and it's looking great for the Animal Missions Palmetto Peanut Boil on Saturday with the Susto String Band. Somber Fits in the Tantrums. Tears for Fears coming up.
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0: All right, showers, thunderstorms kind of across the area, just kind of spotted here and there. Down to 71 in the morning, 78 cloudy and humid tomorrow. Again, thunderstorms kind of here or there in the afternoon and evening. And then 70 on Thursday. In fact, you're going to wake up on Thursday morning around 63 and go, oh my goodness, fall has officially started. And then we're going to be sunny and very pleasant starting at 77 on Friday. 76 in Ballantyne, 74 in Lexington, 75 atop the historic Barringer Building on South Coast Main Street. 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

0: 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Somber, back to Friends, the friend zone. Fits of the Tantrums, Hand Clap, and Tears for Fears. Everybody wants to rule the world. 6:35 here in the capital city. I am Verholy. Thanks for hanging out with us. WXY proud to be welcoming Judah and the Lion back to Columbia. They played St. Pat's, remember, like way back? Well, coming up November 4th will be a Wednesday night, the Senate Columbia. TheSenateColumbia.com for tickets. We've got a link at WXRYFM.org. 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Rick?
1: We'll have a high of 88 and scattered showers and thunderstorms during the afternoon and into the evening. Low 69 tonight. Tomorrow, scattered thunderstorms will be developing later in the day. Much cooler. High of only 76. This is Rick Wrigley at the Main Street News Desk. President Trump is addressing the UN General Assembly in New York today, with the wars involving Iran and Ukraine high on the agenda. He's also scheduled for meetings with numerous world leaders. Chinese President Xi Jinping is preparing to meet Trump in Washington. Trade, technology, artificial intelligence, and U.S.-China economic relations are among the major issues. CNN, MS Now, and Politico are challenging the Trump administration in court over restrictions on their access to the White House. Meanwhile, the remaining news outlets in the pool coverage of the White House are opting out of coverage in solidarity with the Austin News Services. One person was killed in a four-vehicle crash in Lexington County. The Highway Patrol is investigating, and another driver was killed in a crash involving a dump truck in Oconee County. A new USC sorority house has received design approval in Columbia. I'm Rick Wrigley at the Main Street News Desk. We'll be back with more from Verholy and the Class in less than 90 seconds.
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